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By the end of the 90s, U2 had spent a decade experimenting. Bigger productions, new sounds, giant tours, and plenty of chances taken along the way. Then came their album, All That You Can't Leave Behind, in 2000. And this song felt like U2 planted their flag again. Big guitars, big chorus. And it went on to win Record of the Year, Song of the Year, and Best Rock Performance at the Grammys. Now that's a beautiful way to start a new chapter. Here's U2, Beautiful Day, on Brian Adams Radio.

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0: A lot of people ask me about the summer of 69 and how come it's such a big hit around the world. In fact, you can't even go into a pub anywhere and not hear that song. Well, in the beginning when it came out, it did really well in America and really well in Canada, but did nothing in the rest of the world. We couldn't figure it out. How could this song do so well here and do nothing anywhere else? About a decade later, after it was released in 1984, suddenly the song started to bubble up around Europe. A friend of mine called me and said, "Hey, do you realize the Summer 69 is number one in the Netherlands?" That started the ball rolling. The next thing you know, it was another city, and it was another country, and it was another city, and another country. To the point now where everybody knows that song everywhere. In fact, all you have to do is play the opening riff with the guitar and your dance floor will fill up. You can't explain the longevity of songs. You can't figure it out. It's just a mystery. Music is intangible. And with that, I give you the Summer of

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If you just joined us, welcome to Brian Adams Radio, and I'm Brian Adams. Listen for the horn section in this next one. Trombone, saxophone, and trumpet. All over one of the biggest records of Phil Collins' career. And Sussudio doesn't mean anything. Phil started singing it as a nonsense placeholder while he was writing the song, and eventually decided nothing else sounded quite as good. I know for a fact that I've done the same thing, but I always came up with something that made sense. Sometimes your mumbles are your best lyrics, and sometimes you gotta leave well enough alone. From No Jacket Required, Phil Collins, Sussudio.

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1: This next song came from a real night out. Adam Duritz and his friend Marty Jones were watching Marty's father, a jazz musician, David Serva, play at a club in San Francisco. And the two started talking about what life would be like if they became famous one day. Duritz turned that conversation into a song. And then came the irony. Mr. Jones became Counting Crows' breakthrough, and suddenly that fame that they'd be daydreaming about was very real. Gotta be careful what you wish for, fellas.

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Brian Adams, and this is Brian Adams Radio. This next song's one of my favorite songs. It was written by David Bowie and Brian Eno. And over the years, everybody from Blondie to Peter Gabriel and Janelle Monáe have taken a run at it. And here's another take on this Bowie classic, The Wallflowers' Heroes, on Brian Adams Radio.

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14: Sometimes a songwriter will pen a song with another artist in mind. I know that I've done it a bunch of times. And then sometimes a songwriter decides that a song is too good to give away. Hey, these things happen. Apparently, that's what happened to Bruce Springsteen with his song Cover Me. Originally, he planned to give it to Donna Summer. But his manager convinced him to keep it for his next album, Born in the USA. It's got a bit of a fiscal

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Adams, and this is Brian Adams Radio. Up next, one of the songs that helped kick the pop punk explosion into high gear around the turn of the millennium. You may remember the song Baby Cakes Butter Muffin. No, I don't. Well, apparently, that was the working title for Blink-182's All the Small Things. Tom DeLonge wrote it as an ode to his girlfriend at the time, who complained that he was always writing songs about other girls. So he wrote one for her, and accidentally came up with one of the band's biggest songs. And all those ridiculously catchy na-na-nas, a nod to the Ramones. And according to Tom, a handy solution when he couldn't think of any lyrics. Whatever works. Blink-182, All the Small Things, on Brian Adams.

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2: Have you got a wild side? 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Motley Crue, Wild Side.

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this is Brian Adams Radio. Thanks for tuning in. Sublime's Tale is one of rock's great bittersweet success stories. Their self-titled breakthrough album arrived just 2 months after singer Bradley Knoll died in 1996. He never got to see just how enormous those songs would become. But here's another chapter now. Decades later, Sublime would return with Bradley's son Jacob Knoll, carrying his father's music forward with a new album this year. That's quite a legacy. From 1996, Sublime, Santeria.

That's Kim Mitchell serving his rock and roll duty. Hey, it's a tough job, but somebody's got to do it. These next guys have certainly done their share. The Red Hot Chili Peppers released Scar Tissue in 1999, and it became one of their biggest hits, including an incredible 16 weeks at number one on the modern rock chart. 5 years later, Anthony Kiedis borrowed the title again for his autobiography, which became a bestseller in its own right. One title, two pretty

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11: Reluctantly crouched at the starting line. Engines pumping and thumping in time. The green light flashes, the flags go up. Churning and burning.

This is Brian Adams, and you're listening to Brian Adams Radio. Fleetwood Mac made some extraordinary music under some pretty extraordinary circumstances. While they were making their album Rumors, Lindsey Buckingham and Stevie Nicks were splitting up. John and Christine McVie were divorcing. Mick Fleetwood's marriage was falling apart. Most bands would probably call it quits if that was going on. But Fleetwood Mac at that time made one of the greatest records of all time, which goes to show that sometimes turmoil makes great art. Here's Stevie Nicks' contribution to the chaos, Fleetwood Mac, Dream.

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1: It's always really interesting to me to hear an artist discuss one of their biggest hits and how it almost never happened. I can relate. There have been songs of mine that were bigger than expected, but the lengths that the Boston band Extreme had to get the label to release the song More Than Words is absolutely shocking. Basically, they were a hard rock band that had this ballad. The label didn't hear a hit, but their fans went nuts for it at the shows. It wasn't until guitarist Nuno Bettencourt threatened to quit the band, and that was when the label agreed to put it out. That song, it went to number one and became one of the biggest hits of the 90s. Sometimes you just gotta fight for it when a song feels right. Here's Extreme with a beautiful More Than

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1: Billy Gibbons from ZZ Top has said that this next song started with a pretty simple observation. He was driving around Los Angeles and couldn't help noticing that everywhere he looked, women were wearing these short skirts that seemed to be everywhere in the early 80s. And being a songwriter, instead of simply appreciating the scenery, he went home and wrote a song about it. It was then that ZZ Top added that unmistakable guitar riff, a little Texas swagger, and suddenly they had another massive hit on their hands. Sometimes inspiration is all around you. ZZ Top, Legs, right here on Broadway.

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1: This next one is more than just a song. It's an anthem. I'm talking about Journey's Don't Stop Believin'. It stood the test of time, and it still gets people singing at the top of their lungs. I toured with Journey back in 1983, and Steve Perry, every night, was right on it, never missed a note. Here's Journey.

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Thanks for listening to Brian Adams Radio. Glad to have you on board. Now let's go back to 1985 for this next one. Tears for Fears had already broken through with their debut, The Hurting, but songs from the big chair sent them around the world. And here's the remarkable thing about this next song. 40 years later, its themes of ambition, power, and people fighting to control it all don't sound dated whatsoever. Some things change, some things apparently don't. For Tears for Fears, everybody wants to rule.

cool with my friend Pat Stewart behind the drums on it. Pat and I go way back. He's played on some of my biggest records, Summer 69, right through to 11, Shine a Light, So Happy It Hurts, and Roll with the Punches. I saw Pat playing in a ska band in 1984 with three people in the room, and I went up to Pat and said, "Hey, Pat, have you ever recorded in a studio before?" He said, "No." I said, "Well, come in the studio tomorrow," and we recorded Summer 69 just then. But anyway, let's jump back to the 80s for some Van Halen. This is Bryan Adams Radio.

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14: Back in 1985, my songwriting friend Jim Vallance was working with a new band from Newmarket, Ontario called Glass Tiger, and it was for their first album. It was around this time that I happened to be in Toronto, so I popped into the studio to say hi, met the band, and while we were hanging around, it was either Jim or maybe it was Alan the singer said, "Why don't you go and throw some background vocals on the song?" So, I did. Here's Glass Tiger with Don't Forget Me When I'm Gone, and check out the singer at the end of the song comes in. You might recognize me.

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1: Stevie Ray Vaughan, Cold Shot. And you know who loved Stevie's playing? Pretty much every guitar player who ever heard him. He had that rare combination of technique, tone, and feel. You didn't need to see that name on the record. You knew within a few notes who was playing. And I remember playing with Stevie at the Bottom Line in New York City. He opened up for my show back then in 1983. And that's where we're going to leave it this week. Thanks for hanging out with me and letting me share a few records and a few stories. And hopefully, a few laughs along the way. We'll do it again next week, same time, same place. Until then, take care of yourselves, keep smiling, and roll with the punches.
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0: 94.5. What's wrong, little guy?
1: Our algorithms have synced.
0: Oh, are we algorithm sisters?
1: Yes, we are. Because we both sent each other the same clip of Judi Dench and Ian McClellan talking about their, like, tiny goals.
2: I don't drink and I don't smoke anymore.
3: I've never smoked.
2: You have? I've seen you having a go.
3: But you've never seen me go. You've never seen me doing that, ever, because I've never been able to.
2: Was it something you aspired to do?
3: It infuriates me that I haven't been able to do it. I have there you are now. 91, and what I have longed to do is to do a part where you go, well, what I said was that what he should do...
1: You know how smokers, when they're talking, and they bring in the smoke, and they're talking, and there's no smoke coming out, but then there's smoke that comes because they blow it out because they're holding it in.
0: Yeah.
1: No, I really have a hard time doing that as well.
0: So that is famous actress, extremely accomplished woman, Judi Dench's tiny goal. She wants to learn how to inhale a cigarette at 91.
1: I think she's an Academy Award winner, and she wants to learn to inhale a cigarette.
0: Okay. Well, tiny goals, that's okay. I've got one. I've always wanted to learn, well, really any ballroom dancing, but... the foxtrot. You know, the little, like, shuffly, step.
1: Yeah, you learned it. You just taught yourself. Shuffly, step, step. You just basically learned the foxtrot.
0: Okay, what's your tiny goal for the week?
1: I want to be able to cut baseboards.
0: What?
1: No, I want to be able to cut the proper inside corners on a baseboard. My whole life, I have never really been able to do it. I know how to do it.
0: Yeah.
1: I know you set up a 45-degree angle with a miter box saw, and you take into account the mud. You measure both sides, bumpity bump.
0: Sure.
1: You swing the saw, cut, but there's always a gap.
0: Well, way to go. Now when I come to your house, all I'm going to be looking at is your gap.
1: Eyes are up here, you gap gawker.
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1: What's up, Lisa?
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1: Tiny little goal. Lay it on us.
2: I am not going grocery shopping this week. I have random stuff in my cupboard.
3: Mm.
2: I have random stuff in my freezers.
1: Yep.
2: I need to get rid of a lot of it.
3: Yep.
2: And so my daughter and I are probably going to have a lot of girl dinners this week.
1: Clean it up. Clean up that inventory, right, Lisa?
2: Yes.
3: You can make great things, though. You can make great things. Like, for example, you've got a bunch of cornflakes. You've got a bunch of mushroom soup. You can make a remarkable casserole.
2: Are you using ChatGPT again?
4: Hey, I got a casserole idea. Picture this. Leftover Halloween candy, soggy croutons, and a layer of cold spaghetti all baked together. It's a culinary crime scene.
1: Heck is wrong with her?
3: I don't know. Did you know I started calling my ChatGPT Goose? Goose, I don't think that's going to work for Lisa.
2: No.
4: Fair. Lisa deserves better than that. Okay, dialing it back. No more candy spaghetti crimes.
3: All right.
2: I don't think we're going to go that far, but...
1: All of a sudden, Woody's mushroom cornflake concoction is sounding like Gordon Ramsay.
2: Actually, you're right.

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1: This is Chad.
2: Hey, man, how are you?
1: Good. How about you?
3: We're great. What's going on?
1: So I talk about your guys' discussion of the day, things that you glaze over when people start talking about stuff.
2: Oh, you're wah, wah, wah,
3: wah. Charlie Brown.
1: That's right.
2: Your wah, wah moment.
1: My wah, wah moment. People sit there talking about antiquing and going to antique stores and knickknacks and that.
3: Drifting.
1: I cannot be interested in that. I cannot pay attention to that.
2: You know, there was a time when I was really knick-knacky, and then I gave a dog a bone, and this old man came rolling home. I've been waiting for a decade for someone to say knick-knack in a conversation.
3: This guy, he will paddywhack a knick-knack all day long. This guy, what's in your crawl space, Woody? What's in the crawl space under your house?
2: Basically the contents of a perfectly successful pawn shop. I just haven't opened the doors yet.
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3: Oh, Paradise City, GNR.
2: Who screamed that?
3: That was one of the Daves.
2: Okay, you know what? That doesn't make the other Dave less smart. We'll see what happens as we go on. All right. I'm assuming you would like to double your money.
3: Please.
2: For $100, Adam Brown from Sastel. Name that tune.
3: That's Toto Africa. That was a competition between the Daves to
2: Oh, now we got a real
4: fight. That's what you do.
2: I'm not telling you how to manage people, Adam Brown, but you get a fight between a couple Daves to see who's the smartest. It is playing into your favor.
3: I'm not going to stop it.
2: No, don't stop it.
3: Have at it.
5: You guys have $100. I mean, hey, that would buy almost lunch for almost all of you. What do you want to do?
3: Oh, we'll keep going.
5: Okay.
2: We're going to keep going. Randy, Morgan, Wah, I'm just saying, can't pick up the pace. All right. The Daves are pointing and laughing at you.
3: I'm not going to say you're wrong, but...
2: For $200... Alex Brown. And
5: Adam.
2: No, Adam. Alex is what I'm calling him. Adam Brown and Randy and Morgan and Wah and Kent and David 1 and David 2. Name that tune.
3: Trooper. That's Trooper. Here for a good time.
2: Final answer?
3: Yes.
2: Adam Brown, this went upside down. You didn't know that was Trooper?
3: I'm relying heavily on my Daves.
2: Hey, you know what? Once you get a couple good days, maybe you are the first one to... It's like opening up a deck of hockey cards, and you got two Gretzky rookie cards.
5: Wow.
2: When you get two smart Daves, you cherish those Daves. You hold them tight.
3: I do, because someone has two dumb Daves.
2: That's right. That means some other poor schmuck got two dumb Daves.
5: Oh.
2: Daves around the city, don't be looking at yourselves. All right. I'm assuming you'd like to go for $400.
3: Yes, please.
2: All right, for $400, Adam, Alex Brown, from Sastel, name that tune.
3: Don't do me like that, Tom Petty.
2: Well, we won't. We won't.
5: That was instant.
2: We won't do you anyway, but give you our boss's money now. $400, Sherry. What do you think? He's got a team.
5: I mean, you guys have been pretty good at this game. Could this be an $800 group we're playing with?
2: With Dave's as smart as that, this is a $1,600 group.
5: Whoa!
2: I'm saying I'm calling. I'm pointing at the fence, and I'm swinging hard for you guys. What do you think? Do you want to be known as the $1,600 group?
3: I feel like we need to slow this down a little bit.
5: Yeah, we aren't even at 800 yet. Relax.
3: Yeah, unless we're just jumping straight to a guinea 800. Remember, this first time, we need to be slow.
2: Okay, so you've got the 400. I've jumped the $800 mark. I believe that you guys are going to get this. I'm already focusing idly down the highway at 1600. But if you want to, live in the past, that's fine.
5: So $400, you keeping it, or are we going to go on?
3: Let's go for it.
5: Okay.
2: Oh boy. I can't help but feel responsible for this.
3: You are.
2: I am. That's fine.
3: But your middle name, Dave?
2: For $800, Adam Brown, Randy Morgan, Wah Kent, and both the very smart Daves. Name that tune.
3: Rock this town, stray cat.
5: Wow.
2: Adam, have you ever coached any sporting team?
3: No.
2: Well, I'll tell you what. How you motivate people is you pit them against each other. And I'm assuming that was one of the Daves.
3: That absolutely was.
2: Yeah.
5: Wow. Okay, $800. Woody, your weird prediction might be coming true here. Is this a $1,600 group?
2: I don't know. I feel it. But $800, I've just got to. Now I have to slow down.
5: Bow out.
2: I have to say that, you know, taking $800, you can buy Dave's. The Dave's, you can buy them a Thing One, Thing Two shirt. And they can wear that to work all the time.
5: Yeah.
3: I want to get greedy here, but in this economy, I'm just going to take the money and run here.
2: Are you sure?
3: No, but yes. Yes. Yes.
2: Adam Brown, you can move downtown. You've got $800. But, we can't let you and the Daves and Morgan and Juan can't go.
5: And Randy.
2: And Randy. Sorry, Randy. Don't be mad. If we can't see if you weren't the $1,600 team I predicted you were. Are you guys all ready?
3: No, this will hurt if we know it. But.
2: Let's hear it from the back room. Are you ready? Okay. Now, this is just for fun. It could have been $1,600. This would have been your $1,600 clip.
3: Ooh. Dave is saying, "Don't stop believing, Journey."
2: Let's hear it one more time. You still think that?
6: One more time.
2: You still think it's Journey?
3: Yeah, we're pretty unsure from here, but the rest.
2: Oh, no, it was. You would have been wrong. You would have let me down. But that's okay. I'm an Oilers fan. I'm used to it. This was your $1,600 song. Blind Melon, No Rain.
5: No Rain. Oh man.
2: But that's okay.
5: Yeah,
2: we're raining cash. $800.
3: Oh baby.
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3: How are you?
2: I'm all right. I'm paying attention to you guys today.
3: You know what? I'm glad someone is, and it's not my parole officer like usual.
2: So we're talking about our Wawa moments, like in Charlie Brown?
3: Yeah. When someone starts talking about this, you just zone out.
2: Anytime anybody talks about AI, I zone right out.
3: How come?
2: Every time. Oh, it's going to take over the world. Let it. I don't care.
4: Here you go, robots. So it's more AI worries. Like, when people talk about their AI worries, they've lost you.
2: Yeah, I just, you know, is the AI getting up in the middle of the night with my daughter? No? I don't care.
3: What if it could, though?
4: Oh.
2: Well, then I'm all for it. Please, evil robots, raise my family.
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1: How you doing?
2: I'm okay, thank you.
3: Diane, what's going on?
2: So, you're talking about hunting for something.
3: Yeah, like how Woody and I are hunting for Gatorades and Advil after the Foo Fighters show last night.
1: Yeah.
2: I have been hunting for something for over 20 years.
1: Wow.
3: Wow, okay.
2: I am hunting for a house hippo of my own.
3: Okay, hold on a second.
4: The North American house hippo is found throughout Canada and the eastern United States.
3: Wait, like the house hippo from the like little vignettes?
2: Yes.
1: That's okay.
2: Yes.
3: What?
1: Got it.
3: Woody!
1: You just had to ask, man. Unfortunately, I don't know anybody that can taxiderm such a small animal.
2: I've known other people that have found them, but it's a kind of, there's rules to this game.
3: Oh.
1: Okay, wait, whoa, you think that's real?
2: You're not going to find a real house hippo, but there's an odd twist to this house hippo hunting.
3: Okay.
2: You have to go to a thrift store,
1: okay,
2: and you have to find a knick-knack of a hippo to become your own house hippo.
1: Oh, it's a game. It's a game.
3: I love this.
2: It's a game.
1: It's a game.
2: I have been hunting for years. My poor husband, he goes, there's a thrift shop. Would you like to go in and look for your hippo?
1: Now that I know there's this game, I'm going to make ceramic hippos and just start selling them because thrift shops will want them, right?
2: There are people who do and know this game, so I am actively looking for a hippo.
3: Wow, Woody's childhood dream of becoming everyone's favorite hippo provider is coming true.
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2: How you doing?
3: Good. Who's this?
2: T-Roy.
3: Hey, T-Roy. What's going on?
2: I'm on the hunt.
3: Yes, it's that time of the year. It's hunting.
2: Isn't it?
3: I've almost convinced Sherry.
4: Be very quiet. I'm hunting.
3: Fall boots. The same set of skills Sherry uses to go shopping for deals at the store.
5: Right.
3: Is the same set of skills need to go hunt and put meat in your freezer.
5: Slightly less guts. Slightly less guts
3: when
5: I shop.
3: I've shot with you. You're vicious. There's more blood and gore. Sherry.
5: What are you hunting for, T-Roy?
2: I'm on the hunt for some kind of machine that will finish my home renovations for me for free and perfectly, even though I get to sit there, pretend that I'm my wife, and tell it that it's doing it wrong. Right? It will humbly apologize and reset, and then it will do it perfectly to my satisfaction.
3: You're kind of looking for a carpenter robot.
2: Even a little bit of a concrete robot. There could be a siding robot, you know, a window washing robot. I don't know. I don't want to go into the lazy realm of the AI that everybody else is going into with the robots doing everything.
3: I saw a 3D printer that can print a concrete house the other day. It goes and it prints the wall.
5: It poops out the walls.
3: It poops the wall. One layer at a time.
2: Oh. Well, the government must have come up with that to solve their own crisis they created.
5: Listen, not everything is a government conspiracy. Maybe it's just a fun pooping concrete machine.
1: Jack.

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1: Rob, what's going on?
2: I hear you're looking for Celebrity in the Wild sighting.
3: Oh, yes. There was lots of Foo Fighters in the wild over the last few days in our province.
2: I had a celebrity sighting in the wild, but I didn't realize it till the next morning. I was teaching in the Caribbean and on this little island, and me and my buddy every Tuesday would go shopping. And in the Caribbean, when you go shopping, alcohol is provided free while you shop. So anyway, so we were
3: really?
2: In really great shape on our way back, and so we stopped at this one bar, and we're just sitting there, and it's like mid-afternoon, because we go shopping in the afternoon, and there's this guy sitting at the bar, just like two seats down from us, and I was like, man, that guy looks familiar, and my buddy's like, yeah, so we kind of like kept nodding at him, and he'd nod back, and we're sitting there, because I was like, this guy looks so familiar. And we never did say hi or anything. And then the next morning, we find out it was Dave Matthews from the Dave Matthews Band.
3: No!
2: Yeah. Yeah. So it was like, he's probably like waiting for us to like fanboy out on him, but we had like no idea who it was.
1: Okay, that's random enough. I don't know if my Dave Matthews trigger would be ready to see him in the wild. You know what I mean? Like, I think he'd look very every guy.
3: Hold on. I have to look at Dave Matthews right now. I have to Google a picture to see if I'd even know if it was Dave Matthews.
1: Like, right? I feel like...
2: Right? Unless he's got a guitar strapped to him, I'd have no idea.
1: Yeah, he looks like he could own a septic business, a honey wagon business here.
3: Current Dave Matthews does drive a septic truck.
2: That could be Dave Matthews, or that could be my cable guy.
3: Yeah, or an electrician I know.

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0: It's a nostalgia trip you don't want to miss. 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

0: 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Roy speaking.
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0: That's probably exactly why.
1: Well, I disagree. Right, no, I disagree.
0: You disagree with your wife?
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0: Woody, sinks don't diet.
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0: I'm saying stop pouring grease down the drain, Woody.
1: Yes, but the internet said...
0: And the internet also said that the earth is flat.
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1: You sure you don't want some bacon? It's
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0: Golden Earring, Jack 94.5. I radar love that song. Hey, Woody's on holidays, so it's just me hanging out. He is hunting, so I'm sure he will come back tomorrow with all kinds of tall tales for us. But speaking of outsiding, holy cow, what a nice weekend that was. And good news for farmers and everybody else who has things to do in the great outdoors this week. We've got lots of sunshine coming up. Even though fall arrives tomorrow evening, summery weather is continuing.
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0: Jeff Healy Band, dry your guitar's tears. We've got important things to talk about here, including Jack 94.5 Stuff the Bus with our proud partner, Taylor Toyota. 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

0: attention, everyone. It's now time for Sherry and Woody's morning announcements.
1: Hey, Monday morning. Let's get to some announcements. Of course, summer about to pass us on the left here. Last full day of the season today. Fall arrives tomorrow evening. Now, something that's not so great, gas prices. Drivers are feeling the pinch, but so are farmers on both sides of the border. Even more so, arguably, with the price of diesel skyrocketing. In Idaho, Galen Lee says much of the equipment on his farm runs on diesel.
2: $1,800 to fill it if it's completely empty.
1: In Saskatchewan, the price of a liter of diesel sitting around $2.50. More than four decades after Terry Fox set out on his Marathon of Hope, Canadians are still following in his footsteps. 600 communities took part in the Terry Fox Run yesterday.
3: When I'm running each day, I take one day at a time. When I'm running, I take 1 mile at a time, and I take one corner at a time.
1: A movie about his life is coming out later this fall. Speaking of movies, Regina's IMAX has entered uncharted territory. The Odyssey just passed a record that stood for more than a decade.
4: The Odyssey is the biggest movie that we've ever shown, so it beat our record, which was Star Wars The Force Awakens, and that was all the way back in 2015.
1: That's our friend Ryan Halata from the SAS Science Center. He says it's been such a draw that its run is being extended through to the end of the month. Some interesting finishes in the NFL this weekend. The Chiefs topped the Colts 33-30 in overtime last night. The Raiders defeated the Chargers 26-14 to end a four-game skid. The Broncos snapped the Jags' nine-game regular season winning streak with a 2013 victory. Tonight, the Monday Nighter has the Giants in L.A. taking on the Rams. They're not mathematically eliminated, but the Blue Jays are in a tight spot. Toronto did avoid the sweep by beating the Rangers 6-2 yesterday, but they're three games back of Chicago for that last AL wildcard spot. And in our local sports roundup, the U of R Rams lost a heartbreaker in BC Friday night as UBC held on for the 25-20 win. Meanwhile, our Regina Thunder left Winnipeg with the W. Get it? I stole that from their social media. They beat the Rifles 61-10 yesterday, and our Regina Pats opened their season with a 7-4 loss to the Raiders. They head to Brandon on Friday, but return for their home opener on Sunday. Your last full day of summer weather. Okay, maybe not hot, but I'm loving this forecast. Nothing but sunshine ahead of us. 22 today, 23 tomorrow, and even warmer for Wednesday and Thursday.
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0: dates on their Power Up Tour. AC/DC's been getting pretty good reviews. They're almost done, though. So the Winnipeg show was last night. They're in New Jersey on Friday, Pennsylvania next week, and then that's it.
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0: Idolized Tokyo Rose with Sherry and Woody. Woody is hunting. He'll be back tomorrow. The beautiful weather just means it's go time for everybody trying to wrap things up for the season, including our city workers, the road crews. They've got a lot going on this week. Next 4 days, King Street will be closed between 6th and 7th Avenues for road repairs. And watch that Winnipeg Street and 14th Avenue intersection. They're installing new traffic lights there, so there's going to be some lane restrictions.
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2: Good morning. It's Moonshine Woody calling in.
0: I kind of like the way you said that. You're like, good morning, Vietnam.
2: I feel like a radio announcer myself.
0: Hey, how was your weekend?
2: It was good. I actually got to celebrate the whole National Burger Day, and so I made some burgers. It was awesome.
0: We were just talking about burgers on Friday. What's the thing that ruins a burger for you?
2: Okay, well, first of all, I know you don't like raw tomatoes on burgers, but I think a burger has to have tomato, raw tomato. Like, to me, a burger needs it. That's okay. Just part of what it is.
0: All right.
2: And no knock against you. You can have yours without. I'll gladly make yours without.
0: I didn't take it personally, Moonshine Woody.
2: But I've never liked ketchup, and I really don't like the relishes that are out there. All sweet. To me, ketchup is like sugared, sweet, cooked tomatoes.
0: Okay.
2: And all the relishes are sweet. That's disgusting. I don't want those on my burgers.
0: You don't like a sweet angle at all?
2: Not really, no. Give me some good savories. Give me some good tartness. Give me some heat. So a good mustard, yellow mustard, fine, but hot mustards, like a ground mustard, some like really good Kraft mustards.
0: That therapy moment. So when I was a little kid, the punishment for talking back or, you know, swearing or fighting with my siblings was a toothpick of hot mustard in the mouth. And so
2: you didn't learn to appreciate it? Is that what you're saying?
0: I haven't tried it as a grown-up.
2: Let me tell you, you're missing out.
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0: Well, they're the dream team I didn't know I needed. Amanda Marshall hanging out with Tom Cochran on their White Hot Dark Horse Tour. That is just going to be a show where you are singing along to every single song. November 7th, catch that in Moose Jaw at the Temple Garden Center. Jack 94.5, who's this?
1: It's Angela.
0: Angela, how was the weekend?
1: Oh, it's busy.
0: Right? Okay, we get the beautiful weather, which was amazing.
1: Which was perfect for camping, yes.
0: Oh, you did camping? Good for you.
1: Yeah.
0: Oh, you're tough because, like, the early mornings are chilly right now.
1: Yeah.
0: What's on your mind?
1: I didn't get a chance to call in on Friday to tell you what ruins a burger.
0: Okay, we had grilling weather this weekend, but what instantly makes a burger a nope for you?
1: Onions.
0: Oh, God, that's a hard one to avoid sometimes.
1: No, I always order no onions, extra pickles. And when I make them at home, I put pickles on, but no onions.
0: Really? Okay, so How often would you say, percentage-wise, do they get it right?
1: It depends where I go.
0: Yeah.
1: McDonald's, 1 time out of 10.
0: They get it wrong 9 times?
1: They get it wrong 9 times out of 10. So 9 times out of 10, I'm getting a free meal.
0: Oh, and that, okay. Oh, well, I mean, I guess that works out for you. And that's a bad one because McDonald's uses, I call them confetti onions. And while I love them and ask for extra, you're not getting them all off of there.
1: I can still taste them. I can smell them.
0: Onion ring, yay or nay?
1: I'll eat. I'm okay with cooked onions.
0: Yeah.
1: Hate raw onions.
0: Well, and so does, like, anyone standing near me after I eat them. So maybe maybe they should go away.
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0: Oh, hello.
2: Let's go to the phones.
1: Hey, it's Vanessa.
0: Vanessa, what's on the old brain plate?
1: You were talking about burgers on Friday.
0: Oh, yes. It was National Cheeseburger Day.
15: Cheeseburger in Paris.
0: And we had barbecue weather on the weekend, but what ruins a perfectly good burger for you?
1: Pickles.
0: No, not pickles. Don't say pickles.
1: Oh, I can't do it.
0: No pickle of any kind.
1: No, when I get stuff like that on my burger, I call it bull. I'm like, no bull on my burger, please.
0: Okay. I might not ever think of pickles the same way. Thanks for that.

0: attention, everyone. It's now time for Sherry and Woody's morning announcements.
1: All right, time for some announcements. Woody's off today, and not only is it the last full day of summer, but online they're calling this Earth, Wind, and Fire Day.
2: Do you remember when it first died, September?
1: I love that. Beautiful weather this week. More on that in a second. Farmers trying to get their crops off the fields, and it's becoming a lot more expensive, especially with the price of diesel being off the charts. That goes for both Canadian and American farmers. In Idaho, Galen Lee says the price of diesel has doubled since the start of their war with Iran.
3: The price we're paying for fuel is about twice what it was a year ago.
1: Lee says he might have to take out a loan on his farm if fuel prices keep rising. MPs are heading back to Parliament Hill today to pick up where they left off in June. And the first thing the Prime Minister wants to talk about, not the tariffs, but kids falling victim to cyberbullying, sexual abuse, and extreme violence online. Mark Carney says that his government will introduce what he calls the Safe Social Media Act.
4: We are safeguarding the digital world so our young people can be free and safe when they're navigating it. And we'll fight for Canada to lead the world in building the smart, safe digital tools of the next decade, including in AI.
1: Carney says the tech companies won't fix it and his government won't stand by. Now, ladies, can you verify this? A new study says women start turning into their mothers when they reach the age of 33, whereas guys turn into their fathers around 34 or 35. Signs of becoming your parents include watching the same TV shows, taking up the same hobbies, and using the same phrases. In NFL Week 2 action, New England beat Pittsburgh 20-3. The Baltimore Ravens blew a fourth quarter lead in a 24-17 loss to the New Orleans Saints. Last night, the Sunday Nighter saw the Chiefs beat the Colts 33-30 in overtime. And tonight, the Giants are in LA taking on the Rams. The Toronto Blue Jays were on the bats yesterday. They managed to beat the AL West leading Texas Rangers 7-2, so they did avoid the series sweep. But Toronto, three games back of Chicago in the race for the last AL wildcard spot. And love to end things off with a local sports roundup. The U of R Rams lost a heartbreaker in BC Friday night as UBC held on for the 25-20 win. Meanwhile, our Regina Thunder left Winnipeg victorious. They're sitting undefeated at 6-0 after topping the Rifles 61-10. And our Regina Pats opened their season with a 7-4 loss to the Raiders. They head to Brandon on Friday, but return for their home opener on Sunday. Let's bring Earth, Wind, and Fire back.
2: Do you remember?
1: 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Lots of sunshine. Great weather for farmers trying to wrap up harvest. 22 today, 23 tomorrow, 24 on Wednesday, and 27 on Thursday.
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0: Jesse's Girl, Rick Springfield, Jack 94.5 with Sherry and Woody. Okay, so the Regina Pats have their big home opener on Sunday at the Brand Center. Broncos are coming to town, and it's a big tailgate party. So, like, free tailgate and barbecue, player autographs, giveaways. And Jess Moskaluk, she's a country singer. She's going to be performing, and she had something really cool happen to her on the weekend up in Saskatoon at the Canadian Country Music Awards.
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0: from Rokenville, Saskatchewan, to the Grand Ole Opry. That's pretty cool.
2: 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Jack 94.5.

0: prison. Talk dirty to me with Sherry and Woody Winter. That's the dirtiest word I can think of right now. Enjoying our last full day of summer. We've got sunshine all week. 22 today, but we'll be up to 27 by Thursday.
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2: Hey, Sherry, it's Jen.
0: Jen, how are you?
2: I'm good. How are you?
0: Well, fabulous. What did you get up to on the last weekend of summer?
2: Work and yard work.
0: Oh, one of those kinds of weekends. Okay, makes sense. What's up, Jen?
2: Well, I know I'm turning into my parents.
0: Okay, yeah, apparently it's inevitable, according to new research.
2: When I talk with my dad now, we seem to agree on everything.
0: Ooh, okay. Even the far one-way political opinions?
2: Yeah, you're just like, yeah, that makes some sense. Why aren't they doing something better about that?
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0: CCR, who will stop the rain? Well, luckily, Mother Nature finally doing us a solid, giving us some sunshine this week for farmers trying to get the crops off the fields. And it's also very helpful for road repairs. If you normally take Angus Street between 5th and 6th Avenues, that stretch is going to be closed all the way through to Halloween as they work on the water and sewer lines.
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2: This is Mara.
0: All right, Mara, very important question this morning. How are you turning into your parents?
2: Oh, my gosh. Okay, so when I'm driving down the street and I see, like, teens are walking across the street not having any respect for the vehicles, I, like, sit there and yell at them.
0: Okay, a little bit parent-ish, but you're concerned about safety, too.
2: Well, exactly.
0: And it does kind of feel, maybe it's like the cell phone thing, everybody has them now. It does kind of feel like there's a real zombie vibe sometimes.
2: Every so often I'll throw in pull your pants up too.
0: Oh, Mari, you've crossed over from turning into your parents into turning into your grandparents.
2: Yeah, exactly, right?
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1: Hello.
2: Oh, hello.
0: Let's go to the phones.
3: Hey, Sherry, it's Tim.
2: Hey, Tim, what's going on?
3: Hey, you're talking how you know we became our parents?
2: Okay, yes. What was the moment, the thing that made you realize you might be following in their parent footsteps?
3: Well, I guess just this week, sitting around watching TV after supper, and I'm sitting there and I'm wearing sleep pants and a hoodie, and it's like, this is like every time I go see my dad. This is how my dad is dressed.
2: Oh, he's a fan of the house pants?
3: Yeah, house pants and a hoodie, because he's always cold, and now I'm always cold. Even if it's below 23 degrees, I'm freezing. Hands and feet, wearing slippers. Yeah.
2: As long as you're not like some dads, the scratching, they forget there's company in the house pants.
3: No, never that.
2: Yeah, yes, perfect.
3: And every now and then you look in the mirror and you're just like, you think you see your dad or your mom.

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0: Attention, everyone. It's now time for Sherry and Woody's morning announcements.
1: Hey, Monday morning. Let's get to some announcements, of course. Summer about to pass us on the left here. Last full day of the season today. Fall arrives tomorrow evening. Now, something that's not so great, gas prices. Drivers are feeling the pinch, but so are farmers on both sides of the border. Even more so, arguably, with the price of diesel skyrocketing. In Idaho, Galen Lee says much of the equipment on his farm runs on diesel.
2: $1,800 to fill it if it's completely empty.
1: In Saskatchewan, the price of a liter of diesel sitting around $2.50. More than four decades after Terry Fox set out on his Marathon of Hope, Canadians are still following in his footsteps. 600 communities took part in the Terry Fox Run yesterday.
3: When I'm running each day, I take one day at a time. When I'm running, I take 1 mile at a time, and I take one corner at a time.
1: A movie about his life is coming out later this fall. Speaking of movies, Regina's IMAX has entered uncharted territory. The Odyssey just passed a record that stood for more than a decade.
4: The Odyssey is the biggest movie that we've ever shown. So it beat our record, which was Star Wars The Force Awakens. And that was all the way back in 2015.
1: That's our friend Ryan Halata from the SAS Science Center. He says it's been such a draw that its run is being extended through to the end of the month. Some interesting finishes in the NFL this weekend. The Chiefs topped the Colts 33-30 in overtime last night. The Raiders defeated the Chargers 26-14. The Broncos snapped the Jags' 9-game regular season winning streak with a 2013 victory. Tonight, the Monday Nighter has the Giants in L.A. taking on the Rams. They're not mathematically eliminated, but the Blue Jays are in a tight spot. Toronto did avoid the sweep by beating the Rangers 6-2 yesterday, but they're 3 games back of Chicago for that last AL wildcard spot. And in our local sports roundup, the U of R Rams lost a heartbreaker in BC Friday night as UBC held on for the 25-20 win. Meanwhile, our Regina Thunder left Winnipeg with the W. Get it? I stole that from their social media. They beat the Rifles 61-10 yesterday. And our Regina Pats opened their season with a 7-4 loss to the Raiders. They head to Brandon on Friday, but return for their home opener on Sunday. Your last full day of summer weather. Okay, maybe not hot, but I'm loving this forecast. Nothing but sunshine ahead of us. 22 today, 23 tomorrow, and even warmer for Wednesday and Thursday.
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0: It's REO Speedwagon, Jack 94.5 with Sherry and Woody. So we have beautiful weather all this week. Maybe check out one of the corn mazes. There are a number of them around the city, actually. One of them is Cedar Creek Gardens. That one is Shrek-themed this year, and it's 2 miles south of the city on Highway 6. And then the Happy Hollow Corn Maze near Lumsden open this weekend as well.
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0: It's the Cars, Jack 94.5 with Sherry and Woody, and that's it, that's all. Regina's Wascana Outdoor Pool is now closed for the season. It was the last one to close. It feels like they just opened.
1: It's the Sherry and Woody Show.
2: Hello.
3: Oh, hello.
1: Let's go to the phones.
4: Well, good morning. It's Krista. How are you?
0: Krista, long time no talk. How's your Monday?
4: Well, can't complain. Well, I could, but, you know, nobody cares.
0: That's a good point. What's up?
4: Well, okay, you're talking about how we turn into our parents.
0: Yeah, apparently, according to a new study, it's inevitable.
4: Well, so it's not so much that, but there's a phrase, and it's like, I open up my mouth, and my mom comes out. And I literally, like, I can't even remember what I said, but I said to my daughter, I'm like, oh my God, grandma just came out. And I'm like, stop it.
0: I know you mean her voice and like the things she would say, but that's a very unique way to say it. Very like creepy girl from The Ring coming out of the TV.
4: Right? That sounds creepy, but.
0: Do you think it was one of her classic momisms? Like my mom says stuff like, oh, I'm going to go to the village, go to Valley Village. Like she has like these weird little things that she says.
4: Well, it's almost, she gets negative, but, and then when I catch myself, I'm like, Stop it. She's a lovely human being. I'm thankful for my life. But yeah, I sometimes want to her to not come out of my mouth.
0: It's a good Monday if your mom doesn't come out of your mouth.
4: Right? Yeah.
1: Wake up! Waking up with Sherry and Woody. Jack 94.5.
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0: 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Fall arrives tomorrow, right around supper time. 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
2: Good morning, Sherry and Woody. It's Colin.
0: Colin, just me today. Woody's hunting. He will be back tomorrow. What's on your mind?
2: Oh, you guys are talking about the things, you know, you're turning into your parents.
0: Oh, yes. Okay, the news story today. Apparently, women start turning into their mothers when they reach the age of 33, whereas guys hold out a year or two longer.
2: It's the sounds we start making.
0: The what?
2: Like, to get up. The,
0: The sounds.
2: Or the whelp.
0: Oh, whelp. And is there a knee slap with the whelp?
2: Oh, usually, yeah. Or both hands on the knee to like, whelp, and then you try and get up. Oh.
0: Okay.
2: Like, I caught myself doing that the other day. I'm like, oh, damn it.
0: Okay, I shouldn't throw Woody under the bus because he's not here, but that's not going to stop me. Sometimes he has to lay on the floor because his back hurts, and the sound of him trying to then get off the floor.
2: Right. It's like a rhinoceros wallowing in a swamp pit. Like, it's like the...
0: It's like a rhinoceros in quicksand, basically.
2: Yeah, yeah. It's like the eternal struggle.
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0: All right, Regina, we need you. 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
1: Attention, everyone. It's now time for Sherry and Woody's morning announcements.
2: All right, time for some announcements. Woody's off today, and not only is it the last full day of summer, but online they're calling this Earth, Wind, and Fire Day.
3: Do you remember when it first died, September?
2: I love that. Beautiful weather this week. More on that in a second. Farmers trying to get their crops off the fields, and it's becoming a lot more expensive, especially with the price of diesel being off the charts. That goes for both Canadian and American farmers. In Idaho, Galen Lee says the price of diesel has doubled since the start of their war with Iran.
4: The price we're paying for fuel is about twice what it was a year ago.
2: Lee says he might have to take out a loan on his farm if fuel prices keep rising. MPs are heading back to Parliament Hill today to pick up where they left off in June. And the first thing the Prime Minister wants to talk about, not the tariffs, but kids falling victim to cyberbullying, sexual abuse, and extreme violence online. Mark Carney says that his government will introduce what he calls the Safe Social Media Act.
5: We are safeguarding the digital world so our young people can be free and safe when they're navigating it. And we'll fight for Canada to lead the world in building the smart, safe digital tools of the next decade, including in AI.
2: Carney says the tech companies won't fix it and his government won't stand by. In NFL Week 2 action, New England beat Pittsburgh 20-3. The Baltimore Ravens blew a fourth quarter lead in a 24-17 loss to the New Orleans Saints. Last night, the Sunday Nighter saw the Chiefs beat the Colts 33-30 in overtime. And tonight, the Giants are in LA taking on the Rams. The Toronto Blue Jays were on the bats yesterday. They managed to beat the AL West leading Texas Rangers 7-2, so they did avoid the series sweep. But Toronto, three games back of Chicago in the race for the last AL wildcard spot. And love to end things off with a local sports roundup. The U of R Rams lost a heartbreaker in BC Friday night as UBC held on for the 25-20 win. Meanwhile, our Regina Thunder left Winnipeg victorious. They're sitting undefeated at 6-0 after topping the Rifles 61-10. And our Regina Pats opened their season with a 7-4 loss to the Raiders. They head to Brandon on Friday, but return for their home opener on Sunday. 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
3: Do you remember when it first died, September?
2: We actually do have pretty memorable weather this week. Lots of sunshine. Great weather for farmers trying to wrap up harvest. 22 today, 23 tomorrow, 24 on Wednesday, and 27 on Thursday. 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Not super warm yet. Still sitting around 5 degrees.
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Smelly Camp with Sherry and Woody. Okay, I don't know about you, but I'm definitely finding myself using ChatGPT more and more, like to answer all kinds of questions, sometimes really dumb questions. But something that ChatGPT is good for is figuring out life calculations. I'm tired. I don't want to do math, but I do want to know the answer to questions like, how many times have I slept in my life? Or how many movies have I seen? So I just start entering it in, these life calculations, into ChatGPT. For instance, at 42 years old, I have slept approximately 15,340 times, so nights, over the course of my life. It estimates I have drank approximately 612 glasses of wine in my time on this earth. That seems like a reserved estimate. And I thought about this because I went to do my makeup yesterday and my friggin' mascara was dried out already. I think I've bought 180 mascaras in my lifetime. That's a lot. What are they, and they're single use now? They seem to dry out so fast. Anyway, is there an interesting calculation you would like to know about your own life? Maybe we can figure it out together. 306-936-5225.

0: You know, I feel like the Eagles could have gone more into the amenities in that song. Like, at the Hotel California, is there a nice continental breakfast? Is there a hot tub without a Band-Aid in it? Maybe I didn't want to leave anyway, Eagles.
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2: I don't

0: your eaves troughs.
1: Yeah, that's a crazy amount of time. You know, I'm just sitting there picking pine cones and smoking darts and, like, checking my eaves trough.
0: Hold
1: like,
0: on. You know? Okay, are you really, really taking your time and dragging it out? Like, could that time be condensed if you just sped up a little?
1: Yeah, but once you're up there, what's the point of getting down? No one's around. Yeah. No kids are climbing up. My wife can't find me.
0: Yeah, it's dart time.
1: Actually, it's a great 196-minute time.
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0: Oh, thank you. 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

0: Love it. Go-Go's. We got the beat. We got a great forecast. 22 today. All kinds of sunshine this week. And we've got who?
1: It's Tracy. Good morning.
0: Good morning. Happy start to the week. What's on your mind?
1: Oh, my gosh. These calculations. Mark and I were driving to work the other day. I looked at our hands. We always hold hands going to work or whatever.
0: Aww.
1: And I'm like, how many times have we driven to and from work together? Like into the city and then out of the city. And maybe just not for work. Maybe it was because you're always in on the weekends. You're
0: right.
1: Always in on Saturday, Sunday. And we did a rough calculation. And it's like over, 18,000 times or something?
0: You guys have commuted to and from work 18,000 times together?
1: Yeah. And we worked together for 15 years side by side.
0: So then that means you've held car hands 18,000 times?
1: Oh, well, probably more than that. But yeah, we always hold hands when we're driving. I know. I was very fortunate to meet him. And yeah, I won't even get all gushy-mushy. But yeah, it's pretty amazing.
0: Well, that's adorable. Yeah. God, I think I've had almost that many fights in the car with my husband.
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1: Hey, what's up, Buttercup?
2: Buttercup, Adam, on the last full day of summer, are we okay with this?
1: Not really, but...
2: but here we are.
1: I can live in denial for a little while longer.
2: What's on your mind?
1: Well, you guys are talking about surprising calculations,
2: it's
1: right?
2: Actually a little concerning and creepy when we use the old-fashioned adding machine and think about how many times we've done things in our lives.
1: Well, I didn't think about this until you guys started talking about it. But there's a movie, it's been my favorite movie since I was like 5 years old. I've probably seen it over 1,000 times now that I think about it.
2: Oh, wow. Okay, what movie is it?
1: It's the Batman movie from the 80s, the one with Jack Nicholson, Michael Keaton.
3: What are you?
4: I'm Batman.
2: Oh, Jack Nicholson, Joker?
1: Yeah, and I am sure I've seen that over 1,000 times. When I was a kid, I actually wore out a tape.
2: The film
1: inside actually broke.
2: You frayed the VHS tape?
1: Yeah, this was even before DVD came out. I was already had the numbers probably in the hundreds.
2: Really? So as a grown-up, let's say this year alone, have you tapered off? How many times have you watched this movie this year?
1: Twice, probably.
2: Okay.
1: And it's kind of on the downslope now, which is probably a good thing.
2: Well, with the amount of streaming options out there, and everybody's friend and their friend's dog is always recommending a show, oh, you gotta watch this, you gotta watch this. There's not a lot of time for repeat Batman anymore.
1: No, but I had the benefit of being able to start when I was like 5 with this show.
2: That's true.
1: I mean, how many people can say they've done it almost their entire life?
2: Watching Batman is your origin story.

0: Attention, everyone. It's now time for Sherry and Woody's morning announcements.
1: Hey, Monday morning. Let's get to some announcements, of course. Summer about to pass us on the left here. Last full day of the season today. Fall arrives tomorrow evening. Now, something that's not so great, gas prices. Drivers are feeling the pinch, but so are farmers on both sides of the border. Even more so, arguably, with the price of diesel skyrocketing. In Idaho, Galen Lee says much of the equipment on his farm runs on diesel.
2: $1,800 to fill it if it's completely empty.
1: In Saskatchewan, the price of a liter of diesel sitting around $2.50. More than four decades after Terry Fox set out on his Marathon of Hope, Canadians are still following in his footsteps. 600 communities took part in the Terry Fox Run yesterday.
3: When I'm running each day, I take one day at a time. When I'm running, I take 1 mile at a time, and I take one corner at a time.
1: A movie about his life is coming out later this fall. Speaking of movies, Regina's IMAX has entered uncharted territory. The Odyssey just passed a record that stood for more than a decade.
4: The Odyssey is the biggest movie that we've ever shown, so it beat our record, which was Star Wars The Force Awakens, and that was all the way back in 2015.
1: That's our friend Ryan Halata from the SAS Science Center. He says it's been such a draw that its run is being extended through to the end of the month. Some interesting finishes in the NFL this weekend. The Chiefs topped the Colts 33-30 in overtime last night. The Raiders defeated the Chargers 26-14. The Broncos snapped the Jags' 9-game regular season winning streak with a 2013 victory. Tonight, the Monday Nighter has the Giants in L.A. taking on the Rams. They're not mathematically eliminated, but the Blue Jays are in a tight spot. Toronto did avoid the sweep by beating the Rangers 6-2 yesterday, but they're 3 games back of Chicago for that last AL wildcard spot. And in our local sports roundup, the U of R Rams lost a heartbreaker in BC Friday night as UBC held on for the 25-20 win. Meanwhile, our Regina Thunder left Winnipeg with the W. Get it? I stole that from their social media. They beat the Rifles 61-10 yesterday. And our Regina Pats opened their season with a 7-4 loss to the Raiders. They head to Brandon on Friday, but return for their home opener on Sunday. Your last full day of summer weather. Okay, maybe not hot, but I'm loving this forecast. Nothing but sunshine ahead of us. 22 today, 23 tomorrow, and even warmer for Wednesday and Thursday.
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0: Love it. Def Leppard, Jack 94.5 with Sherry and Woody. Woody is off today, but he'll be back tomorrow. He's been doing some hunting. And I mean, what a weekend for doing all of the outside things. I did notice, though, that our orange and yellow level in the trees here in town, despite the pretty warm weather, it went up on the weekend, maybe from about 5% to, what do we think, 15? You tell me what you think if you're anywhere near like Wascana Park. What's the orange yellow level in your opinion? It's slow, but it's definitely starting.
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0: twisting and shouting with the Fab Four, Jack 94.5. Now, our beautiful weather just means it's go time for everybody trying to wrap things up for the season, including our city workers, the road crews. They've got a lot going on this week. Next 4 days, King Street will be closed between 6th and 7th Avenues for road repairs. And watch that Winnipeg Street and 14th Avenue intersection. They're installing new traffic lights there, so there's going to be some lane restrictions.
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2: Good morning. It's Moonshine Woody calling in.
0: I kind of like the way you said that. You're like, good morning, Vietnam.
2: I feel like a radio announcer myself.
0: Hey, how was your weekend?
2: It was good. I actually got to celebrate the whole National Burger Day, and so I made some burgers. It was awesome.
0: We were just talking about burgers on Friday. What's the thing that ruins a burger for you?
2: Okay, well, first of all, I know you don't like raw tomatoes on burgers, but I think a burger has to have tomato, raw tomato. Like, to me, a burger needs it. That's just part of what it is.
0: All right.
2: And no knock against you. You can have yours without. I'll gladly make yours without.
0: I didn't take it personally, Moonshine Woody.
2: But I've never liked ketchup, and I really don't like the relishes that are out there. All sweet. To me, ketchup is like sugared, sweet, cooked tomatoes.
0: Okay.
2: And all the relishes are sweet. That's disgusting. I don't want those on my burgers.
0: You don't like a sweet angle at all?
2: Not really, no. Give me some good savories, give me some good tartness, give me some heat. So a good mustard, yellow mustard, fine, but hot mustards, like a ground mustard, like really good Kraft mustards.
0: Therapy moment. So when I was a little kid, the punishment for talking back or, you know, swearing or fighting with my siblings was a toothpick of hot mustard in the mouth. And so
2: you didn't learn to appreciate it? Is that what you're saying?
0: I haven't tried it as a grown-up.
2: Let me tell you, you're missing out.
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0: He never heats up fish in the work microwave. That's just one of the things I like about our coworker, Brian Adams. Of course, you can hear the Brian Adams radio show every weekend here on Jack 94.5, Saturdays at 3, Sundays at 6. Good morning. Who's this?
1: It's Angela.
0: Angela, how was the weekend?
1: Oh, it's busy.
0: Right? We get the beautiful weather, which was amazing.
1: Which was perfect for camping, yes.
0: Oh, you did camping? Good for you.
1: Yeah.
0: Oh, you're tough because, like, the early mornings are chilly right now.
1: Yeah.
0: What's on your mind?
1: I didn't get a chance to call in on Friday to tell you what ruins a burger.
0: Okay, we had grilling weather this weekend, but what instantly makes a burger a nope for you?
1: Onions.
0: Oh, God, that's a hard one to avoid sometimes.
1: No, I always order no onions, extra pickles. And when I make them at home, I put pickles on, but no onion.
0: Really? Okay, so How often would you say, percentage-wise, do they get it right?
1: It depends where I go.
0: Yeah.
1: McDonald's, 1 time out of 10.
0: They get it wrong 9 times?
1: They get it wrong 9 times out of 10. So 9 times out of 10, I'm getting a free meal.
0: I guess that works out for you. And that's a bad one because McDonald's uses, I call them confetti onions. And while I love them and ask for extra, you're not getting them all off of there.
1: I can still taste them. I can smell them.
0: Onion ring, yay or nay?
1: I'll eat onion. I'm okay with cooked onion.
0: Yeah.
1: Hate raw onion.
0: Well, and so does like anyone standing near me after I eat them. So maybe they should go away.
2: Remember the feeling of sliding a record out of its sleeve, setting it on the platter, and dropping the needle?
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1: Hey, it's Vanessa.
0: Vanessa, what's on the old brain plate?
1: You were talking about burgers on Friday.
0: Oh, yes. It was National Cheeseburger Day.
11: Cheeseburger in Paris.
0: And we had barbecue weather on the weekend, but what ruins a perfectly good burger for you?
1: Pickles.
0: No, not pickles. Don't say pickles.
1: Oh, I can't do it.
0: No pickle of any kind.
1: No, when I get stuff like that on my burger, I call it bullshit. I'm like, no bullshit on my burger, please.
0: Okay. I might not ever think of pickles the same way. Thanks for that.

0: Attention, everyone. It's now time for Sherry and Woody's morning announcements.
1: Brought to you by Crocus and Ivy.
2: All right, time for some announcements. Woody's off today, and not only is it the last full day of summer, but online they're calling this Earth, Wind, and Fire Day.
3: Do you remember when it first died, September?
2: I love that. Beautiful weather this week. More on that in a second. Farmers trying to get their crops off the fields, and it's becoming a lot more expensive, especially with the price of diesel being off the charts. That goes for both Canadian and American farmers. In Idaho, Galen Lee says the price of diesel has doubled since the start of their war with Iran.
4: The price we're paying for fuel is about twice what it was a year ago.
2: Lee says he might have to take out a loan on his farm if fuel prices keep rising. MPs are heading back to Parliament Hill today to pick up where they left off in June. And the first thing the Prime Minister wants to talk about, not the tariffs, but kids falling victim to cyberbullying, sexual abuse, and extreme violence online. Mark Carney says that his government will introduce what he calls the Safe Social Media Act.
5: We are safeguarding the digital world so our young people can be free and safe when they're navigating it. And we'll fight for Canada to lead the world in building the smart, safe digital tools of the next decade, including in AI.
2: Carney says the tech companies won't fix it and his government won't stand by. In NFL Week 2 action, New England beat Pittsburgh 20-3. The Baltimore Ravens blew a fourth quarter lead in a 24-17 loss to the New Orleans Saints. Last night, the Sunday Nighter saw the Chiefs beat the Colts 33-30 in overtime. And tonight, the Giants are in LA taking on the Rams. The Toronto Blue Jays were on the bats yesterday. They managed to beat the AL West leading Texas Rangers 7-2, so they did avoid the series sweep. But Toronto, three games back of Chicago in the race for the last AL wildcard spot. And love to end things off with a local sports roundup. The U of R Rams lost a heartbreaker in BC Friday night as UBC held on for the 25-20 win. Meanwhile, our Regina Thunder left Winnipeg victorious. They're sitting undefeated at 6-0 after topping the Rifles 61-10. And our Regina Pats opened their season with a 7-4 loss to the Raiders. They head to Brandon on Friday, but return for their home opener on Sunday. Let's bring Earth, Wind, and Fire back.
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2: 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Lots of sunshine. Great weather for farmers trying to wrap up harvest. 22 today, 23 tomorrow, 24 on Wednesday, and 27 on Thursday.
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0: Kansas carrying on into what's going to be a pretty beautiful week. Lots of sunshine and low to mid 20s. Who's this?
1: Hey, Sherry, it's Jen.
0: Jen, how are you?
1: I'm good. How are you?
0: Well, fabulous. What did you get up to on the last weekend of summer?
1: Work and yard work.
0: Oh, one of those kinds of weekends. Okay, makes sense. What's up, Jen?
1: Well, I know I'm turning into my parents.
0: Okay, yeah, apparently it's inevitable, according to new research.
1: When I talk with my dad now, we seem to agree on everything.
0: Ooh, okay. Even the far one-way political opinions?
1: Yeah, you're just like, yeah, that makes some sense. Why aren't they doing something better about that?
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Alana Miles, Jack 94.5. Okay, so the bugs, the wasps, the flies are out like crazy right now. And don't make fun of me, but I belong to a Saskatchewan

0: Oh my gosh. Okay, so when I'm driving down the street and I see like teens are walking across the street not having any respect for the vehicles, I like sit there and yell at them.
1: Okay, a little bit parent-ish, but you're concerned about safety too.
0: Well, exactly.
1: And it does kind of feel, maybe it's like the cell phone thing, everybody has them now. It does kind of feel like there's a real zombie vibe sometimes.
0: Every so often I'll throw in pull your pants up too.
1: Oh, Mari, you've crossed over from turning into your parents into turning into your grandparents.
0: Yeah, exactly, right?
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2: Oh, hello.
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3: Hey, Sherry, it's Tim.
2: Hey, Tim, what's going on?
3: Hey, you're talking how you know we became our parents?
2: Okay, yes. What was the moment, the thing that made you realize you might be following in their parent footsteps?
3: Well, I guess just this week, sitting around watching TV after supper, and I'm sitting there and I'm wearing sleep pants and a hoodie, and it's like, this is like every time I go see my dad. This is how my dad is dressed.
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3: Yeah, house pants and a hoodie, because he's always cold, and now I'm always cold. Even if it's below 23 degrees, I'm freezing. Hands and feet wearing slippers. Yeah.
2: As long as you're not like some dads, the scratching, they forget there's company in the house pants.
3: No, never that. Yeah.
2: Yes, perfect.
3: And every now and then you look in the mirror and you're just like, you think you see your dad or your mom. It's like, holy cow, I'm just like them.
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2: Well, if you're going to be ballsy enough to take a Gordon Lightfoot classic and put a new spin on it, it better be good. And that's what happened here. Of course, Gordon wrote If You Could Read My Mind in 1969. It became a huge hit in like 70, 71, number one in Canada, number five in the US. Well, this house music trio, Stars on 54, recorded their own dance disco version in 1998 for the movie 54. It's fun. I'll accept it. It's your 90s at 9.

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2: Hello.
3: Oh, hello.
1: Let's go to the phones.
4: Well, good morning. It's Krista. How are you?
0: Krista, long time no talk. How's your Monday?
4: Well, can't complain. Well, I could, but, you know, nobody cares.
0: That's a good point. What's up?
4: Well, okay, you're talking about how we turn into our parents.
0: Yeah, apparently, according to a new study, it's inevitable.
4: Well, so it's not so much that, but there's a phrase, and it's like, I open up my mouth, and my mom comes out. And I literally, like, I can't even remember what I said, but I said to my daughter, I'm like, oh, my God, grandma just came out. And I'm like, stop it.
0: I know you mean her voice and, like, the things she would say, but that's a very unique way to say it. Very, like, creepy girl from The Ring coming out of the TV.
4: Right? That sounds creepy, but...
0: Do you think it was one of her classic momisms? Like, my mom says stuff like, oh, I'm going to go to the village, go to Valley Village. Like, she has, like, these weird little things that she says.
4: Well, it's almost... She gets negative, but and then when I catch myself, I'm like, stop it, stop it. She's a lovely human being. I'm thankful for my life, but yeah, I sometimes want to her to not come out of my mouth.
0: It's a good Monday if your mom doesn't come out of your mouth.
4: Right? Yeah.

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1: Good morning, Sherry. And Woody is calling.
2: Colin, just me today. Woody's hunting. He will be back tomorrow. What's on your mind?
1: Oh, you guys are talking about the things you know you're turning into your parents.
2: Oh, yes. Okay, the news story today. Apparently, women start turning into their mothers when they reach the age of 33, whereas guys hold out a year or two longer.
1: It's the sounds we start making.
2: The what?
1: Like, to get up. The
2: The sounds.
1: Or the whelp.
2: Oh, whelp. And is there a knee slap with the whelp?
1: Oh, usually, yeah. Or both hands on the knee to like, whelp, and then you try and get up. Oh.
2: Okay.
1: Like, I caught myself doing that the other day. I'm like, oh, damn it.
2: Okay, I shouldn't throw Woody under the bus because he's not here, but that's not going to stop me. Sometimes he has to lay on the floor because his back hurts. And the sound of him trying to then get off the floor.
1: Right. It's like a rhinoceros wallowing in a swamp pit. Like, it's like the...
2: It's like a rhinoceros in quicksand, basically.
1: Yeah, yeah. It's like the eternal struggle.

0: One of my favorites from Elton, your song, Jack 94.5 with Sherry and Woody. Beautiful weather this week, warming up to 22 this afternoon, 23 tomorrow, 24 on Wednesday, and hello, Thirsty Thursday, it's going to be 27.
1: 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Join the conversation.
2: Well, it's Mecca.
0: Metsy, what's going on?
2: I don't even know when it was. You had a Facebook post about math, and I'm so impressed with the people who did math on that.
0: Okay, yes. The surprising calculations that we can all make about our lives and the insane amount of times we've done things.
2: So, I love my eaves troughs. I'm sure I've told you a billion times. I like proper flow.
0: I feel like it comes up a lot when you call us, your eaves troughs. Yeah.
2: Yeah, so I bet you if I spend those 6 minutes every 7 days checking my eaves troughs, and then you do the math and you go through, well, I wouldn't check them through winter, but like maybe from like March to November. So I think I did the math of 229 days divided by the seven. And then I got, you know, I have to times up by the 6 minutes, and I got 196 minutes. That's how often I'm on my roof checking my leaves.
0: Okay, you've spent 196 minutes of your life per year checking your eaves troughs.
2: Yeah, that's a crazy amount of time. You know, I'm just sitting there picking pine cones and smoking darts and, like, checking my eaves troughs.
0: Hold on. You know? Okay, are you really, really taking your time and dragging it out? Like, could that time be condensed if you just sped up a little?
2: Yeah, but once you're up there, what's the point of getting down? No one's around. Yeah. No kids are climbing up. My wife can't find me.
0: Yeah, it's dart time.
2: Actually, it's a great one. 196 minutes.

0: glad you're on your way, Proclaimers. Jack 94.5, just maybe avoid some of the routes that have a lot of road work happening, including that Winnipeg Street and 14th Avenue intersection for the next, almost 2 weeks. That intersection is closed to install traffic lights. Morning, who's this?
1: It's Tracy. Good morning.
0: Good morning. Happy start to the week. What's on your mind?
1: Oh my gosh, these calculations. Mark and I were driving to work the other day. I looked at our hands. We always hold hands going to work or whatever.
0: Aww.
1: And I'm like, how many times have we driven to and from work together? Like into the city and then out of the city. And maybe just not for work. Maybe it was because you're always in on the weekends. You're
0: right.
1: Always in on Saturday, Sunday. And we did a rough calculation. And it's like over, 18,000 times or something?
0: You guys have commuted to and from work 18,000 times together?
1: Yeah. And we worked together for 15 years side by side.
0: So then that means you've held car hands 18,000 times?
1: Oh, well, probably more than that. But yeah, we always hold hands when we're driving. I know. I was very fortunate to meet him. And yeah, I won't even get all gushy-mushy. But yeah, it's pretty amazing.
0: Well, that's adorable. Yeah. God, I think I've had almost that many fights in the car with my husband.
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1: Well, after a bye week, the Riders get back to the practice field today, and it is such a crucial game coming up against the BC Lions in the final five games of the season. 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This game could really set off a run to a Grey Cup, or it could set off a lot of alarm bells that this team will have a long road to get even close to a repeat.
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3: Well, our new friend Laura has just moved to Regina about a month ago, she says on the text, from Kindersley, of all places. So welcome to the Queen City, Laura. She's been hearing this thing we do, the At Work Wow, and has a suggestion. She says, hey, Sherry, a song I love and never hear on the radio is Leather and Lace, Stevie Nicks and Don Henley. This is a really fun duet. And it's that easy, Laura. Thanks for texting 306-936-5225. It's your At Work Wow.

0: calculations.
1: It's
0: right?
1: actually a little concerning and creepy when we use the old-fashioned adding machine and think about how many times we've done things in our lives.
0: Well, I didn't think about this until you guys started talking about it, but there's a movie. It's been my favorite movie since I was like 5 years old. I've probably seen it over 1,000 times now that I think about it.
1: Oh, wow. Okay, what movie is it?
0: It's the Batman movie from the 80s, the one with Jack Nicholson, Michael Keaton.
2: What are you?
3: I'm Batman.
1: Oh, Jack Nicholson, Joker?
0: Yeah, and I am sure I've seen that over 1,000 times. When I was a kid, I actually wore out a tape. The film inside actually broke.
1: You frayed the VHS tape?
0: Yeah, this was even before DVD came out. I was already had the numbers probably in the hundreds.
1: Really? So as a grown-up, let's say this year alone, have you tapered off? How many times have you watched this movie this year?
0: Twice, probably.
1: Okay.
0: And it's kind of on the downslope now, which is probably a good thing.
1: Well, with the amount of streaming options out there, and everybody's friend and their friend's dog is always recommending a show, oh, you gotta watch this, you gotta watch this. There's not a lot of time for repeat Batman anymore.
0: No, but I had the benefit of being able to start when I was like 5 with this show.
1: That's true.
0: I mean, how many people can say they've done it almost their entire life?
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0: Variety.
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There's one of my guilty pleasure songs right there, Cutting Crew. I Just Died in Your Arms Tonight. 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What? Summer is just about done. Last day. Last day of summer. What are you doing? What are you doing to celebrate the last day of summer and fall kicking in tomorrow? Or what do you got to do? What do you have to do? What are the things you got to get done here? Text me. Here's Golden Earring and Twilight Zone on Jack.

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Well, say goodbye to the summer of 2026. Never mind the summer of 69. That's it. Last day of summer. What are you doing? Well, Carolyn texted in. She says, we're draining our in-ground pool. And I'm thinking, you know what? Wouldn't there be an easy way to do this? If it's an above ground pool, you can't do it. Flimsy sides, right? But if it's an in ground pool, is there some way that you can line that pool so that you can maybe bring the level of the water down to about, you know, maybe if it's a 5 foot pool, maybe bring it down to, you know, down to 1 foot and use it as a skating rink? Could you not do that? That means you could use your outdoor pool all year round. You know, that's a pretty big investment to use for like, what, 4 months? Right? Right? This is the last week that you're going to be able to do it because it's going to be beautiful weather. Then you're going to drain your pool and it's going to sit there for like about another 8 months or 6 months or whatever it is. Somebody's got to come up with an idea to figure out how to use an in-ground pool all year round. Summer swimming, winter skating. Right? Am I right? Nevertheless, what are you doing to wrap up summer? Here's the Beatles and Let It Be. Jack 94.5. When I find

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0: 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I got you.
1: Jack 94.5, it's your no-repeat work. They were talking about the last day of summer, and what are you doing? Well, I know a lot of farmers. That's what they're doing. They're going to be doing it for a while yet, too, and that's the harvest. And it looks like we're finally going to get some nice weather, and it looks like the weekend was beautiful. So a lot of farming was happening there. Some areas still pretty wet, still making a lot of tracks in that mud, but they're out there trying anyway. So it looks good. We got 22s and 23s, Wednesday 24s, Thursday 27, and then 23 on Friday, cooling off a little bit for the weekend. But that doesn't matter because it is. It just needs to be combined now. It's ripe. It's ready to go. It just needs to be combined and taken down. So sunshine expected for those days. No rain in the forecast, which is good. So our shout out to all of our farm friends. Be safe out there. No doubt, just a girl. Jack 94.5.

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Cheap Trick, I want you to want me. 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Now, I don't know if you checked out the Canadian Country Music Awards that were up in Saskatoon this time around. I mean, I'm not a country fan, not a big country music fan, but it was kind of fun to watch. It was really nice to see that opening where all the Saskatchewan country stars were up there singing away. And then they did a tribute to Dolly as well, too. And Jess Moskaluk, our very own, Saskatchewan's very own Jess Moskaluk, is going to be doing her debut, and she just found out about it at the show. They told her at the show, on stage, that you are going to be making your debut concert at the Grand Ole Opry. Man, when you hit the Grand Ole Opry, you've made it. I mean, there's only a handful of Canadian country stars that have hit the Grand Ole Opry. You know, what's her name? You see, Paul Brandt, Terry Clark, and just a few more. So way to go, Jess. I do believe there's another. I don't know who she is, but another Saskatchewan country star that's going as well. Wow, good stuff. Here's Harlequin and Thinking of You on Jack.

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0: Start with drums. Throw in some keyboards. Add some bass. Little guitar action. Oh yeah, and vocals. It all adds up to Regina's greatest hits on Jack.

I'll be living on a prayer. Jack 94.5, your no repeat workday. Only a couple of weeks away now till we get ready to stuff the bus with Jack 94.5 and our good friends at Taylor Toyota. And this is what we're doing each and every year. And you help us out every year. 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This is for the Regina and District Food Bank, of course. These bags are filled with everything that they need. So it takes the stress off you, for one thing. You don't have to worry about going into a grocery store and go, oh, I don't know what they need. What do I need? And then going through your stuff, too. If you want to do that, that's fine. But it's a lot easier. They're already pre-made. It's what the food bank needs. So you just go and you buy them, and then you take them out to the bus where we're going to be at the Harbor Landing Sherwood Co-op on October 8th, and we're going to stuff that bus. Maybe even two. We've been super successful because of you, our Jack 94.5 listeners, coming through each and every year, stocking the shelves at the Regina and District Food Bank. So do it again this year. Get everybody involved, your neighbors, your family. It's a family thing to do. Maybe everybody in the family buys one of these bags and then brings them down. Make it a family tradition. Huh? Get a picture taken with Sherry and Woody or Sean and Jen or whoever. And just help out the food bank. They need it. Remember, one in three people that use the food bank are kids. So please help. Here's ABBA on Jack.

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Lover Boy, Turn Me Loose, Jack 94.5. It's your no repeat workday. Jason texted in. He said, Shaq, here's one thing I'm not doing before fall tomorrow on the last day of summer today. I'm not going and packing up the cabin yet. Not with this weather, and it looks like it's going to be a nice fall. So, you know what? Hey, why wouldn't you? Why would you be packing up the cabin this early when you've got like 27 degrees on Thursday and staying nice into the weekend, and then next weekend looking pretty good too? Ah, keep those doors open to the cabin as long as you can. What are you doing? Last day of summer. Here's Meatloaf. Jack 94.5. It's your no repeat workday.

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Vander Crampton and still need a way. Jack 94.5, it's your no-repeat workday. Speaking of Peter Frampton, I was walking around the neighborhood the other night and walked past this one garage, and it, from what's inside, they must have this huge, big stereo system. Just cranking Peter Frampton Comes Alive, the live album from which that song is from. And I can't remember which one it was. It was Do Like I Do or whatever it was. Can't remember what, but it was just cranked. I'm thinking, that old guy in there loving the... The door opens up. And it's like a 25-year-old kid coming out of there. Must have been working on something. He's got Peter Frampton? I love that. I love that the younger people are embracing true rock and roll, man. I mean, we got good rock and roll stuff now, but these songs will last forever. Do You Feel Like I Do? That's what it was coming out. That's what it was. 25 years old, listen to Peter Frampton. Attaboy! You were raised well. Here's ZZ Top and Legs, Jack 94.5.

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8: 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I'm Whitney.
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Jack 94.5, your no repeat workday. Hopefully they have... Do they, are they used to having seen the Monday Night Football yet? 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

Huey Lewis in the news. I want a new drug. Jack 94.5. It's your no repeat workday. Is there a new Young Guns movie coming out with a new generation of the Young Guns? Because I saw a photo on Facebook of all the old guys, you know, like the Lou Diamond Phillips and the Emilio Estevez and the Charlie Sheens and the, you know, all those, all the originals. And they're all standing there. I'm talking like nowadays, not back in the day, nowadays. And looking old and crusty. But then I thought I saw something about maybe a new one, a new Young Guns movie coming up. Let me know if I'm way out there in left field somewhere. But this song is from the original. John Bon Jovi, Blaze of Glory, on Jack 94.5.

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Sweetheart, what kind of love is this? Jack 94.5. I've been hearing stories about some lawyers getting involved with Kenny Shields' son, who are kind of giving him the, you know what, you're missing out on some royalty money or something like that when it comes to Kenny Shields. Of course, he was the lead singer with Streetheart, of course, passed away. But now I guess the lawyers are saying, oh, you're entitled to some money because it's your estate. And, I guess we'll keep on top of that one, see what happens. I don't know who's out for the money, the kid or the lawyers. Here's the Counting Crows and Mr. Jones. Jack 94.5. It's your no-repeat workday.

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Have you ever seen the rain? There's CCR, Jack 94.5. It's your no repeat workday. I know a lot of people that are heading up to Saskatoon this coming Sunday to see this show. Journey on their final tour. Don't stop believing. Jack 94.5.

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Jack 94.5, it's your no-repeat workday with Shaq. Did you take part in the Terry Fox run that happened here in Regina yesterday? Over 600 Terry Fox runs throughout Canada, and there even is some around the world, too, because there's Canadians abroad, and they still celebrate the Terry Fox run, of course, his Marathon of Hope. And there's a new documentary that was premiered at TIFF, the Toronto International Film Festival, happening in TO right now, and it was on the Saturday night, just ahead of the Terry Fox run, and it's all about a new documentary about Terry, and it's all previously unreleased video footage, so it's like all new stuff that we'll all see. And I mean, it's old, but it will be out there for the first time, and it's going to be in theaters, I believe, or streaming on October 9th. It's called Run Terry Run. Of course, that was the big slogan of his Marathon of Hope. Here's the Beatles and Get Back on Jack.

Guns N' Roses, Sweet Child of Mine, Jack 94.5. Your no-repeat workday with Shaq. Farmers are out there in full force now. Boy, oh boy, we got some great harvest weather. So hopefully things are drying up. That's the biggest thing. It's not so much the crops now. It's now they're just the roads and everything are just still pretty soggy. But in some areas, anyway, I know that in other areas the dust is flying as the combines are mowing down the crops. So hopefully we can get that thing wrapped up here in just a couple of weeks. We're way behind it this time of year because of all the rain. But it looks like we're going to be nice today. 22 degrees in the sun, 23 tomorrow, 24 Wednesday, 27 on Thursday, 23 on Friday, and then staying sunny, maybe not as warm, but sunny, heading into the weekend. That's all we need, though, is just sun, no rain. Everything's ready to go. Here's Harlequin, I Did It for Love, Jack 94.5.

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Jack 94.5, your no-repeat workday with Shaq. Have a good one. I'm going to be out tomorrow. I got to go get my kidney stone blasted. You ever heard of this? They blast it with sound. Oh, yeah, just stick a speaker under that kidney stone with some Iron Maiden and crank it. That's all I need. Red Rider and Lunatic Fringe.

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0: Having all your favorite songs in one place used to be a chore. Rewind, pause, fast forward, record. And it was all worth it for that perfect playlist. 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It's Mixtape Monday on Jack 94.5.
1: 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Let's go to the phones. Who's this?
2: This is Donna.
1: Hi, Donna. How are you?
2: I am wonderful, dear. You need to play Thunderstruck by AC/DC.
1: Yes, I do.
2: You need to play that song because that's the first song a boy walked across the gymnasium floor, asked me to dance with him, and we danced.
1: And then you went home and danced to that song alone in your bedroom,
2: holding onto my pillow and pretending I was dancing with him again.
1: Of course you did, Donna.
2: Jen, I hope you have a wonderful day. It's great listening to you when we're driving out here and hearing these songs. It puts us back to a day when life was a lot easier. And thanks for being out there for the rest of us to listen.
1: Awesome. AC/DC on the mixtape for Donna.

0: ACDC Thunderstruck, kicking off our mixtape. That was for Donna. I'm Jen on Jack 94.5. It's Mixtape Monday today. Any song, any genre. What song will be next? Well, Michelle, how are you?
1: I am good, Jen. How are you?
0: I'm great. I wanted to ask you about your text. You want to hear Neil Diamond.
1: Yes.
0: Forever in Blue Jeans. You love that song?
1: Love it.
0: Why? What does that song remind you of?
1: I just really, it's so easy to sing along to, and this reminds me of happy summers.
0: Well, the sun is shining. I mean, it's not summer anymore, but let's close our eyes, let's feel the sun on us, and let's play some Neil Diamond, Forever in Blue Jeans. Thanks, Michelle.
1: Thanks, Jen. You too.

0: Lover Boy working for the weekend. Notice I did not talk over the music there. This song was for Dave in Walsh Acres. He says that Lover Boy song was on his mixtape, recorded straight off the radio, complete with the DJ talking over the first 5 seconds. He says, I can still hear the DJ's voice in my head when the song starts. So maybe instead of me trying not to talk over the music, maybe I should be talking over all the intros and outros. No, I know. 306-936-JACK. Hey, who's this?
1: This is Shirley from Yellowgrass, Saskatchewan.
0: Shirley, on our mixtape so far, along with Loverboy, we've had some Forever in Blue Jeans, Neil Diamond, and some Thunderstruck, AC/DC. What do you got for us next?
1: Put the bump in the bump should bump. I just love that song.
0: That is so fun. And then who put the ram?
1: In the ram, I'm Ding Dong.
0: Yes, I love that song. It's perfect. Why did you pick it?
1: It's just a fun song. I really like this song. I've got it on my playlist and I listen to it as much as I can.
0: Well, I said any song, any genre. For Shirley, some Barry Mann, who put

0: Ba-bomb, ba-bomb, ba-bomb, ba-bomb, ba-bomb. 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And when I say dip-di-dip, di-dip, di-dip, you know I mean it from the bottom of my boogity, boogity, boogity shoe.
1: 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It's Mixtape Monday on Jack 97.5.

Rest, Spirit of the West. Tracy in Wascanaview wanted that song on the mixtape. She says, when I hear it, I'm 19 again with the windows down in my car and absolutely nowhere important to be. Yeah, remember those mixtapes we had? We played them on repeat. They just lived in our car for 5 years. And just every time you heard those songs, you were okay. Life was going to turn out just fine. It's Jen Mixtape Monday today. I want to know what song was on your playlist, was on your mixtape. Viv, she wants to hear some Stones, Start Me Up. She said, I just had eye surgery and I'm thinking about this song constantly. All right, Viv, let's get the Stones on our mixtape. Hey, call or text with your song. Let's get it on our playlist today.

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0: Billy Idol White Wedding Side A. I think Side A is done. We're going to flip this cassette around and start loading up Side B. Now, Billy Idol was for Chris in Harbor Landing. He says, I had that song on a mixtape I made for my car. He said, but White Wedding's a little bit of a longer song and the ending got cut off. Oh, yeah. Try explaining to young people what mixtapes were. They're like, it's like a digital playlist, except if it didn't fit, you had to start over from the very beginning. 306-936-JACK. Who's this?
1: Hey, it's Jimmy Leap Year.
0: Jimmy Leap Year, what is the song you're thinking about for Mixtape Monday?
1: Funk 49, James Gang.
0: I don't know that we've ever played that.
1: That is now your job.
0: Digging around for the best songs ever. I take this mission, Jimmy Leap Year. Guess what I got for you? It's some Funk 49.

Michelle in Lakeview wanted some street heart. She says, actually, it's Kenny Shields she's in love with. She's loved Kenny for years and years, since back when he was a part of Witness. But she does really like Snow White. It's Jen. Mixtape Monday today. I need your help. We've only got room for a few more songs. I want to know, what is the song that you played on repeat back in the day? You put it on playlists. You waited for the radio to play it so you could hit record. What was it? Well, for Mike B on our text line, it is some Slade. Run, run away. He says, it took so long to record this song off the radio, but I did it. I would rewind it over and over again. You'd start to hear bleed through, right? If you rewind, play, rewind, play. I know, but you did it because you love the song so much. What's next? Give me a call or a text.

0: got to get some Trooper on our mixtape today. Come on, Trooper. How many times did they play? You went and saw them perform live, whether it was at Delbert's or maybe it was a rec center, a hockey rink, a church basement, a gym, a garage, a barn, anywhere that they could go. They performed, and we love them for it.
1: Jen on Jack.
0: We've got room for one more song, and I took a look. Remember with your mixtape, you had to see how much time was left. We can fit a longer song on, and that would fill it up nicely. Let's go to Brian. Brian, what song do you think we need to finish off our mixtape today?
2: Could you play Eagles Hotel California for me? That's an old song that was, that's my favorite.
0: It's your favorite?
2: You bet.
0: It's a great song. It's a great song. Why do you think you love it so much?
2: I don't know. I know my wife doesn't really like it, but she says she has no favorite song.
0: Okay.
2: Which, I don't know.
0: She's a liar.
2: She's a liar. Correct. Yeah. But anyway, that's one for today for us.
0: Well, that's a great pick. It's a longer song. It fits. And I can remember laying on my bed as a teenager, young adult, having no idea what I was going to do with my life, listening to this song, back when half of me was terrified and the other half of me was just enjoying the adventure. Here's the Eagles, Unplugged, Hotel California.

0: Eagles, the live unplugged version, Hotel California. Now that was for Brian, the last song on our mixtape. Remember how when you got to the end of a side, you had to fast forward to the end, and it sounded like this. And then you could flip the cassette around. You can remember how those flimsy cassettes felt in your hand with that, right? What a mixtape we've made today. We had the Eagles, we had Trooper, Slade, Streetheart, Funk 49. That was unusual. We had the Stones, Spirit of the West on the mixtape. Who put the bump in the bump shabomp? That one was our outlier, I think. Lover Boy, Forever in Blue Jeans, and we kicked off our mixtape with some AC/DC. We're going to do it all again next week.
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8: Oh, beautiful, sunshiny Monday in Regina. Now, today has some special significance. Do you know what today is, Jen?
0: Yes, it's the last day of summer.
8: Technically, that is correct.
0: Uh-huh.
8: But today has a bigger meaning. There's something more significant. A lot of people forget about it. I'm here to remind you.
9: Do you remember? September.
8: So, it's important because only once a year can you tell people, you know, when they ask, what day is it? You can say,
9: do you remember?
8: Huh?
9: 21st night of September.
0: I can't believe I forgot about this day. We need to go dancing tonight.
8: Need to earth, wind, and fire it up a little bit. This only happens once a year
0: that
8: we're allowed to do this. So I guess we'll have to wait till next year and we'll do it again.
0: We are dancing tonight.
8: We can dance to anything right now. I could dance to Joan Jett. I hate myself for loving you. Sean and Jen on Jack.

0: Joan Jett and the Blackhearts, and I Hate Myself for Loving You. We have all dated someone like that. We didn't marry them, though, thankfully, right, Jen?
1: That's right.
0: No, we didn't. It's 22 degrees, feels like 23. I am squeezing every bit of temperature we can. It's Sean and Jen on Jack.
1: I want to know how your love life is going. If you are out in the dating scene right now, I don't know, man. I'm hearing that it is just a dumpster fire out there.
0: I don't even know where I'd start. Like online, I guess. Like you can't just go down to the bar like we used to and meet the people.
1: Well, I don't even know if that's a great idea. But Bruno, but
0: that's how we met. You were dancing on a speaker.
1: Look how it turned out
0: it
1: for
0: turned
1: us.
0: Turned out just fine.
1: Online, Bruno, a guy named Bruno, he posted his list. This is everything he's looking for in a woman.
0: Okay.
1: Now the discussion is: is this impossible? Is he super picky?
0: What does he want?
1: Things like she must love dogs, but cannot let the dog sleep on the bed.
0: Okay.
1: He must be adventurous, but also she needs to, be super responsible.
0: Sorry, I'm just laughing over here.
1: She needs to make a good income and have, be career orientated, but is willing to step away from her career and raise the children at home.
0: Really?
1: Because she also needs to be family orientated.
0: So, yeah.
1: Yeah, she needs to go to the gym 5 days a week.
0: Okay, that's too far. You don't put that up there. I think as we get older, it would be really hard. I'd be so picky. We get pickier.
1: Do we?
0: Yeah. You don't think you'd be?
1: I don't know.
0: If I got hit by a bus tomorrow and you started dating someone, wouldn't it?
1: Would I get, hopefully.
0: I've set the bar really high. I like to think.
1: I don't know. Should you settle or is this unrealistic? She must be independent yet also be available.
0: These are the dating rules that we live and die by. I don't know.
1: What is that? So what is your non-negotiable, your dating rule? And is it kind of dumb? Are you being shallow?
0: Is it even real? 306-936-JACK as we

0: honeymoon suite, burning in love. It's Sean and Jen on Jack 94.5. And the dating scene, man, oh, it is rough. What is your deal breaker? Well, Rob in Pilot Butte says, if I go on a date with a girl and she takes a selfie, that's it. That is it.
1: You take selfies on a first date?
0: No duck lips. No.
1: On in here, Jen. Let's do a selfie on a first date. I think you would have dumped me, too.
0: Yeah, maybe.
1: Would I have gotten a second date if I took a selfie?
0: Probably not.
2: I want to get the food in here. Can you turn this way? Because your face doesn't look good in this light.
0: Yeah. Oh, no. That would have been it.
1: Mandy's on the line. Do you have a deal breaker when it comes to relationships and dating?
3: Yeah.
1: Okay.
0: Oh, what was it?
1: Sounds a little sheepish, Mandy.
3: Bikers. I was scared of bikers, so I wouldn't date any bikers. Mm-hmm. And I ended up marrying one.
1: Well, look at that. Well, how the hell did that happen, Mandy?
0: Did he sneak it in? Or did he become a biker later in life? Or what happened?
3: No, he started off as a biker, and he had long hair. And, you know, you just, I don't know. He called me up one day for coffee, and I thought, okay, well, I'll go. And his hair was cut short, and he had contacts, and I was like, oh, my gosh.
0: He's looking fine.
3: He still drives the bike, and he got me riding a bike, too. So,
0: Mandy, you've gone to the dark side.
2: Yeah, you're a biker mama now, Mandy.
1: Breaking all the rules today. Let us know what your rule is for dating.

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1: Wow.
2: Wow.
0: It's another Jack 94.5 at Work Wow.
2: Wow. Andrew, you're working hard today. What song can we play for you?
3: I want to hear Karma Chameleon.
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0: Culture Club, Karma Chameleon for Andrew, working hard today, this last day of summer, and it's also September 21st.
1: Do you remember?
2: Don't forget.
1: When it first died of September.
2: Sean and Jen show. We got great summer weather for the rest of the week, by the way. It's like 20 degrees for the rest of the week. So, last day of summer, my, you know what. Dating rules. When you were younger, do you remember? Maybe you're dating now. It'd be tough to be in the dating pool now. Is there certain things that are deal breakers for you? For Stacy, she goes, guys wearing the white sneakers. Now, I am. Take a look. I'm wearing white sneakers.
0: Yes.
2: I took a. They're cool. They're Converse All-Stars, but they're white.
0: Maybe she means the ones with Velcro.
2: Well, she she says the big bulky ones. I think she talks about like dad, you know, dad shoes.
0: Oh, yeah.
2: They used to be the New Balance, but now New Balance shoes are cool again.
0: They
2: so
0: are cool again now.
2: Not, she says puke.
0: For her, that's a no.
2: She says puke on those.
0: Now, Laura, is there a rule you would have for dating?
3: I've been married for 44 years. If I were to date again, it would have to be somebody that would be, my husband's a construction worker, so he's strong and he knows how to do everything.
0: Okay.
3: So it couldn't be somebody that's younger than me, first of all.
2: Okay, you don't want a boy toy.
0: We have multiple rules. Okay, not younger.
3: Would have to be able to hold his own, fix things, strong, that kind of guy.
2: All right.
0: Okay. So you have three rules.
2: Yeah.
3: Yeah. He would have to be like my husband, actually.
2: You already got him. So I think you're fine. For your man. ZZ Top, sharp dressed man on Jack.

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11: 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I'm Whitney.
0: Regina's greatest hits. The show.

0: Frank, he goes to Hollywood and relax. Just relax. Calm down, Jen. That's what I said. Do you have this problem? So we're in the backyard, and we made our backyard just wonderful place to be in the summer. It's beautiful.
1: Love it.
0: But I brought up something, and I said, so when should we start thinking about tearing things down and packing things up? And she's giving me the
1: eyes. And then I twitch, and I say, no, Sean, no, we don't speak of it. Not until the snow, not even the first snowfall.
0: It's got to be on the second or third snowfall.
1: The snow that's going to stay all winter. If it's going to melt, we leave it there.
0: How am I supposed to know?
1: You don't.
0: This just. So I'm the one out there in the snow.
1: Just know you're going to be taking it away in the snow.
0: Packing up patio furniture and.
1: Yeah, do it because you love me.
0: Weather for Past the Meshes, custom designs and apparel.
1: Yeah.
0: 22 degrees tomorrow, 24, 27 by Thursday. So there's no winter or fall in the forecast.
1: How
0: here.
1: Dare you bring up putting our yard away?
0: I brought it up because we have to talk about these things.
1: No, we do not. We are not talking about it.
0: I even bought all these really cool covers this year for the chairs.
1: Stop it. I'm playing the song.
0: All right. The Bad Side of the Moon. It's April Wine.

0: 20. The song, it makes me want to go for a walk in nature, sit by a pond and cry, maybe journal a little.
1: Makes me depressed when I hear the song.
0: But it's a beautiful song.
1: I'm
0: I love
1: sad.
0: It. Sean and Jen, and I've got an idea, Sean.
1: Mm-hmm.
0: I'm going to throw out a list of dating rules.
1: Okay.
0: That these are on our text line.
1: Okay.
0: And you got to say legit or not.
1: Okay.
0: Are people being too picky? Okay. Or is this a legit rule?
1: Okay.
0: They take 47 pictures of their dinner.
1: Oh, that's legit.
0: That's legit. That's a deal breaker.
1: Two pictures. One picture is enough. I don't need you taking pictures of my dinner.
0: They don't return the shopping cart.
1: I'll let it slide once.
0: They squeeze the toothpaste from the middle.
1: That's a deal breaker.
0: And they don't listen to Jack 94.5.
1: That's never, it. Never. Never. 306-936-JACK. Sean and Jen Show. Who's listening today? Who's this?
2: Hi, it's Cheryl in Moose Jaw.
0: Hey, Cheryl. Tell me, do you have a dating rule?
2: I do. He must treat me and other women, any woman, with respect.
1: Yeah, you watch how he talks about his mom. I've read that. I've also heard, watch how he talks to if it's a lady in the restaurant, a waitress, mm-hmm. or a bartender or something. Just see how it goes.
2: That can tell you a lot about a person.
0: And now for a list for you, do you have any, physical things that you're looking for in a man?
2: Nice smile, nice eyes, I guess. That's about it.
0: Cheryl, are you single?
2: No.
0: Okay, I was going to say, because you are really kind, and I hope you find the right person. Maybe you have already?
2: I did, yes.
1: Six-pack abs?
2: No.
1: No?
2: Nothing like that.

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1: Is he still doing it?
2: Yes.
0: It'll even have your boss busting a move.
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1: It's go time.
0: The workday is done.
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0: Time to pull the 5 o'clock whistle.
5: Closing shop on a Monday, the end of the workday, and the end of summer officially. Tomorrow, the first day of fall. But today...
6: Do you remember?
5: Yeah.
6: When it first started,
5: it's September 21st. I feel better.
7: Earth, wind, and fire it up today.
5: Mm-hmm.
7: You did it. You got through the Monday. Roll the windows down. It's beautiful. The sun is shining. And a wasp or two is just fine.
5: Yeah, one flew in my mouth the other day.
7: It was really funny.
5: It was not funny at all. Let's pull the whistle.

0: That's your 5 o'clock whistle song. Jack and Diane, John Mellencamp, Sean and Jen. Hope you had a great day today. Officially the last day of summer, they say. I say, pisha.
1: Yeah, Thursday is going to be 27 degrees.
0: 27 degrees is going to be beautiful.
1: Dating deal breakers. Is this shallow or not? Shane and Moose Jaw. He says, a deal breaker on a first date for me is eating off my plate. I don't mind buying whatever you want to eat, but don't you reach and cross and eat off my plate.
0: I just want to try a little. You would totally do that on a first date.
1: I would Shane, I would totally do that. You would not want to date me.
0: Yeah, I'm glad we didn't go out for food on our first date because maybe this would have never happened.
1: Susan in Wallshaker, she says, you know, a deal breaker for me, Sean and Jen, playing a clip of a great song and not the whole thing like you've been doing with Earth, Wind, and Fire.
0: Because today is September 21st.
1: Today's the

0: Harlequin Innocence on Jack. Hey, there's a new show at the Globe. Starts September 30th and goes until October 18th. Mm. It's called Mosque Heist, and it's a comedy from the creator of Little Mosque on the Prairie. Now, I've got a couple of tickets to give away. If you'd like them, send me a text.
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3: We have a friend who's back in the dating thing now, and it's really tough because of the online stuff, and there's...
0: It's hard. Like,
3: how do you filter through?
0: I know.
3: I'll be honest with you, I don't even know where I'd start.
0: Mm-hmm.
3: I would just die alone, I think.
0: No.
3: But there's rules, right? Deal breakers you have. Krista, was there any deal breakers when you're dating?
4: Well, I am very delighted to say that I am not in the dating world, and it'll be 11 years in the new year.
3: Well, congratulations. But, in the beginning, there must have been some rules, like some deal breakers.
4: For me, it would be, you have to be a non-smoker.
3: Mm-hmm.
4: You must have a job.
0: Okay.
4: Okay, this is so inappropriate and so not what I actually mean. But I like when I'm listening to your callers and I'm thinking of that song, Don't Want No Short Man.
3: Yeah.
4: You know what? It's not the size of anything other than you must have a big heart. But you have to know what you're doing with whatever you've been given.
0: I want everyone, I want it known that neither Sean or I brought that up. It was Krista.
3: Yes. Yeah, just for the record. It ain't how deep you fish, it's how you wiggle your worm.
4: There you go.
3: Heard that before.

0: Backman Turner Overdrive. You know, Randy Backman's birthday is this Sunday. Jen and I have the Super 70 show. We do it every single Sunday from noon till 3. We're going to be highlighting Mr. Backman. He's going to turn 83 years young on Sunday.
1: They shower together. Not for love. They're just cheap. Jack 94.5 with Sean and Jen.
2: If you've got extra days you can burn, book Thursday off work, 27 degrees and sunny.
0: Take Friday too while you're there. You might as well.
2: 24 on Friday, maybe a thunderstorm on the weekend, but we're going to have a solidly awesome week. 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Sunshine, beautiful, and 22 degrees.

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0: Jack 945, stuff the bus.

0: Bryan Adams, run to you. If you were going to date again, what would your rules be? Now, Chad on our text line, I don't think this is picky at all. I think this is legit. He says, when I was a young widower, I started dating again. I dated a girl who had the same name as my first wife. He said, I tried, but I just couldn't get past it. And I'm with you, Chad.
1: Yeah, it would be.
0: Yeah, that's not being picky at all. That's legit.
1: Liz Harris is a little picky, though. She says, the guy's got to be a hockey fan. Can never wear skinny jeans. Never, ever wear Crocs. And never, never, never have a man bun.
0: Never.
1: That's it. She's never. Like, you have those things, you're dead to me.
0: I've been with you 20 years, but you grew your hair out.
1: You shave that thing off right now.
0: Monica, do you have any strange dating rules?
2: I refuse to date someone who's shorter than I am.
1: Okay. Now, are you tall?
2: No, I'm just right. Like, I'm not tall and I'm not short, but I'm just right.
1: Okay.
2: And I always struggle when I see couples out, like, you know, the guy's shorter than the girl, and it's just like, that's just not right. Like, it just looks funny. So I've always had that thing. It's just like, all right, that's a breaker. Like, if you're shorter than me, we're just not even going to dance, talk, nothing. It's like, carry on to someone taller.
1: Yeah, the slow dances are a little tougher when the girl's a little taller. It's like, where do you put your head, my hand? It's awkward.
2: Even when you're at the bar or something, like, you know, you've had too much to drink, and, like, the height thing is just there. When they turn the lights on, it's like, oh, my God, you're shorter than I. No.
0: Just a no. No. So now, do you think that's a little bit ridiculous? Like, he could be a perfect, wonderful human being, and you're just like, nope,
1: doesn't
0: don't got
1: matter.
0: Time for you.
2: But he's shorter than me, so, yeah, no, I don't care how perfect he is. Like, I, no.
0: Just a no.

0: and the weekends.
1: Let's get this party started.
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0: Queen. Another one, Bites the Dust. Amazing weather this week. High of 27 by Thursday. Your weather for Cowtown, 22 degrees right now. I want to thank El Nino.
1: Oh, it sounds sexy when you say El Nino.
0: Oh, I love you, El Nino.
1: I will bring you a brown Christmas. You know what? If I was to date again, I think maybe I'd change my name to El Nino. I think that sounds sexy. I think I would click. Will you swipe left on that or right? I don't know.
0: I'm pretty turned on by El Nino.
1: Okay, well, hi, my name is El Nino. dating rules, 306-936. Jack, who's this?
2: This is Joanne.
0: Do you have a dating rule?
2: I did.
3: Okay.
2: I would date no one shorter than I was, and like no tattoos and no long hair.
0: That sounds like more than one rule.
2: Yeah, well, Willie, who I'm dating, he blew my mind, and I thought that he was a lot taller than he was, and we actually measured one another to see how tall we were.
0: Okay.
2: He's 5'5", and I'm 5'9". And he just blew my rules way out of the water.
0: Okay, does he have a tattoo?
2: He has a tattoo.
3: Oh my, he's breaking
0: does
3: all
0: Does he have
3: rules.
0: Long hair, Joanne?
2: Yes, he does.
0: Oh. Okay, so those were your dating rules until you met Willie.
2: Exactly.
3: Not no mo.
2: Not no more.

0: It's Toronto and Even the Score with Sean and Jen, dating rules. We just had Joanne on. She's talking about her guy, Willie, that she had a thing against short guys. He broke the rules for her, but
1: yeah,
0: I just got to speak up for my short brothers out there.
1: Okay.
0: This is heightism. Is a heightist, you're being a heightist, women, if you don't want to date someone who's shorter than you.
1: That's kind of true. I mean, they can't control how tall they are.
0: They can't.
1: There's nothing they can do about that.
0: You short kings out there.
1: I've dated short people before. Can I say that?
2: You can.
1: I had one really important rule when I was dating.
0: Yeah.
1: The person I was dating had to eat more than me.
0: Oh, really? And he didn't because he was so small?
1: No, he did. Short? He still ate more than me, so I dated him. Oh. That was the rule. He was shorter than me, but he ate more. He could eat like two burgers and fries, and so then I didn't feel bad.
0: Okay, well, I'm standing up for the short brothers, and I'm standing taller because I'm 6'1".
1: You're taller than them.
0: We've got time for one more call on the Sean and Jen Show. Who's this?
3: It's Willie from Moose Jaw.
1: Now, I have to ask, are you friends with Joanne?
3: 100%. That's my sweetie.
0: All right, well, she

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Zap 94.5.